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0: Ok.
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5: 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BTS.
6: 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Wanna fall in love, your skin. Swim.
5: 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Lola Young.
7: Cause I'm too messy, and then I'm just too damn clean. You told me get a job, and you asked where the hell I've been.
5: 4. Ariana Grande. Ella Langley.
8: She's from Texas, I can tell by the way he's two-stepping round the room.
5: 2. Sabrina Carpenter.
9: Now he's thinking about me every night at home. Isn't that sweet? I guess so.
5: 1. Sam Fender and Olivia Dean.
2: As sete melhores. Jovem Pan.
0: Number 7.
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1: 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Jovem Pan. 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Don't stop.
2: Music. Hi, I'm Olivia Dean. Come be the man
1: I need. Music. Hey, this is Taylor Swift. You're listening to my single.

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1: Sequência do rádio. 7, 6, 5, 4, 3, 2, 7, best. 1, uplifting. As 7 melhores.
0: Ok.
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2: 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Ella Langley.
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2: 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Sabrina Carpenter.
4: Number 5.
2: Ariana Grande.
4: Say that I made you love me.
2: 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Alex Warren.
5: Number 3.
2: Miley Cyrus. Olivia Dean.
5: Number 1.
2: BTS.
1: As 7 melhores. Jovem Pan.
0: Number 7.

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See you at the bar, you was hardly talking. That's when I knew that your heart was scarring. Friends to lovers need a part to star in. Like, wait, babe, let me